0: have a Molson muscle, but we did run a couple clicks this morning.
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8: A live mayoral debate with the five candidates happens Thursday, October 1st at the Dante Club. 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

0: 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I'm Stephanie Shavs. Showers today, cloudy as well, a high of 25. Right now, it's 17 Celsius, 63 Fahrenheit. Lambton OPP closed a section of Tecumseh Road for several hours yesterday while officers investigated a sudden death. Motorists were asked to avoid the area between Petrolia and LaSalle lines. Constable Tyler Campbell told Sarnia News Today the incident was not suspicious in nature, and out of respect for those involved, no further information would be released. Sarnia News Today is hosting a live mayoral debate tonight at the Dante Club. Doors open at 6:30, with the discussion kicking off at 7. The stage will look a bit different than originally expected. Candidate George Stanko has officially withdrawn from the race. In an email to Sarnia News Today, Stanko confirmed he is stepping down due to personal family reasons. That leaves four candidates vying for the city's top seat tonight. Incumbent Mayor Mike Bradley, along with contenders Carrie McEachran, Bill Dennis, and Scott Molson. If you can't make it down to the Dante Club in person, you won't miss a moment. You can tune in and catch the entire debate broadcast live on Big Country 103.9 FM or on Sarnia News Today's YouTube channel. Meanwhile, in Point Edward, the Optimist Club is hosting an all-candidates meeting on Monday, October 5th, at the Community Hall from 6 until 8 at night. Residents can hear from mayor and council hopefuls ahead of the October 26th municipal vote. The minimum wage is going up in five provinces. The bumps of between 25 and 40 cents take effect in Ontario, Prince Edward Island, Nova Scotia, Manitoba, and Saskatchewan. Like other government announcements, Ontario has tied the increase to the rising cost of living, increasing the base rate to $17.95 an hour. Applications open today for the 2027 Creative County Grant Program. Committee Chair Tracy Kingston says the program funds projects and events that bring people together.
1: Lambton County provides approximately $75,000 every year towards the grant. The county's divided up into quadrants, so there's four quadrants, and each has an allotment of $10,000. There is one grant that is for $35,000, that if your event encompasses the whole county, then you can apply for that one.
0: Organizers of any event or initiative are able to apply for funding to cover up to 50% of project costs. Applications will be accepted online starting at 9 this morning. Showers ending this morning, then cloudy today. Winds out of the south, a high of 25, 29 with the humidity. Cloudy with showers beginning tonight, 10 to 15 millimeters possible. Gusty north winds as well, a low of 12. Showers ending late tomorrow morning with a high of 18. It's 17 Celsius, 63 Fahrenheit. In sports around the NHL last night, the Toronto Maple Leafs bounced back into the win column with a 2-1 victory over the New York Islanders. Easton Cowan led the charge with a goal and an assist. Anthony Stolarz made 26 saves in net. Toronto hosts the Ottawa Senators next on Saturday. Elsewhere, the Penguins blanked the Flyers 7-0. Colorado doubled LA 8-4. The New York Yankees down the Red Sox 9-2 to sweep the wild card series and move on to the division series against Tampa Bay. The San Diego Padres and White Sox are also moving on. San Diego got by the Cubs 4-1. The White Sox beat Houston 7-3. The Phillies rallied to get by Atlanta 7-3 in 10 innings and force a third and deciding game in that wild card series. Atlanta is moving on to the second round of the WNBA playoffs after beating Washington 93-75. Dallas defeated Golden State 108-100 in overtime to tie up that first round series at a game apiece. And the Sarnia Golf and Curling Club has wrapped up its pickleball season, crowning champions across six divisions over a weekend tournament. Beyond the title matches, the season-closing event raised funds in support of the Pathways Health Center for Children. Full list of winners is posted at sarnianewstoday.ca. I'm Stephanie Shavs.
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Cool 106.3 with Jay and Rubino in the morning after sitting out yesterday to allow some important conversations to happen on the National Day for Truth and Reconciliation. We are back and coming up in just a few minutes time. A huge accomplishment for Elon Musk's SpaceX program earlier this week that actually cost him money. You would have thought that the opposite would have happened. He would have made bank. No, he lost a ton. Just how much? We'll dive into that. Showers ending out there this morning, then cloudy. Could see some afternoon showers. Humidex returns to at the high 29 or 84. Right now, 17.

0: You're waking up with Jay and Rubino in the morning.
1: Rubino, I know how much you love Elon Musk. Noted sarcasm. Huge breakthrough for Elon in the SpaceX program earlier this week. Starship. Why he would name it after a band that gave us We Built This City on Rock and Roll is beyond me. But Starship made it 170 miles above Earth, successfully orbited it, and survived the reentry.
2: Congratulations to him.
1: So this is the reusable rocket that we talked about a little while back, the world's first, which is a big deal since that obviously means that they can now get the satellites into space cheaper. And because the recycling stuff versus building it all from scratch, they can also do it a lot faster too.
2: Right.
1: But ultimately, as Elon has made very clear, the goal is people. He wants to eventually be able to get people to the moon, wants to be able to get people to Mars.
2: I'm not interested in going anywhere with him, but hopefully that works out for him.
1: Now, you would think that a major breakthrough like this would have sent the SpaceX stock shooting through the roof.
2: It obviously did not.
1: No. It kind of had the opposite effect.
2: How much are we talking here?
1: 2%.
2: Okay, that's not that bad. I'm going to say like 50%.
1: No. But 2% doesn't sound like a whole lot until you factor in with the current SpaceX stock price, that equates to over $22 billion.
2: It obviously did not.
1: No. It kind of had the opposite effect.
2: How much are we talking here?
1: 2%.
2: Okay, that's not that bad. I'm going to say like 50%.
1: No. But 2% doesn't sound like a whole lot until you factor in with the current SpaceX stock price, that equates to over $22

0: shopping in the no-name section.
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10: Showers ending this morning, then cloudy. Slight chance of some afternoon showers as well. Winds out of the south with a high of 25, 29 with the humidity. Cloudy tonight, showers beginning this evening, 10 to 15 millimeters possible. Gusty north winds with a low of 12. Showers ending late tomorrow morning, then clearing with a high of 18.
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2: Good morning, I'm Stephanie Shavs. Showers ending, then cloudy today with a high of 25, 29 with the humidity. It's 17 Celsius, 63 Fahrenheit. Tonight in Sarnia, municipal politics will take center stage as Sarnia News Today hosts a live mayoral debate at the Dante Club. Doors open at 6:30 with candidate discussions running from 7 until 8:30 on Big Country 103.9 FM. The stage lineup has changed slightly ahead of the event. Candidate George Stanko has officially stepped back from the race, confirming in an email to Sarnia News Today that he is withdrawing due to personal family reasons. Meanwhile, in Point Edward, the Optimist Club is hosting an all-candidates meeting on Monday, October 5th, at the Community Hall from 6 until 8 at night. Residents can hear from mayor and council hopefuls ahead of the October 26th municipal election. And applications open today for the 2027 Creative County Grant Program. The program provides funding for events and projects across Lambton that enrich the lives of residents. Spokesperson Tracy Kingston says they look for new things to put funding towards every year.
3: Typically, it's a new initiative or something that's happened in the past, but there's a big change to it. There's all kinds of different organizations that are involved, creative sectors like arts, business districts, diversity, education, heritage, tourism.
2: Online applications begin at 9 this morning. Showers ending, then cloudy today. Winds out of the south, a high of 25, 29 with the humidity. Cloudy tonight. Showers are expected, 10 to 15 millimeters possible. Windy with a low of 12. It's 17 Celsius, 63 Fahrenheit.
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Cool 106.3 with Jay and Rubino in the morning. Coming up in just over 10 minutes, we're going to catch up with Bruce McDonald from United Way, Sonia Lampton. They recently announced their campaign goal. We're going to talk about how close they are to getting there and how you can actually help them reach it.

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15: Showers ending this morning, then cloudy. Slight chance of some afternoon showers as well. Winds out of the south with a high of 25, 29 with the humidity. Cloudy tonight, showers beginning this evening, 10 to 15 millimeters possible. Gusty north winds with a low of 12. Showers ending late tomorrow morning, then clearing with a high of 18.
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0: Cool 106.3 with Jay and Rubino in the morning, joined bright and early by Bruce McDonald from United Way, Sonia Lampton, who are actually going to benefit from ticket sales for tonight's mayoral debate. The candidates all going to be under one roof at the Dante Club. All the details on that coming up a little bit later on with our news director, Scott Kitching. But first and foremost, Bruce, been a couple weeks since we talked about the goal for the United Way, $1.5 million. How are you guys doing so far in getting towards hitting that?
1: Things are looking well. We're at 36% of our goal so far. So we're on track with about where we were last year. But we're pretty optimistic that the pace will pick up here soon and that we'll be able to reach our goal this year.
2: How was the Day of Caring?
1: The Day of Caring was excellent. This being my first campaign with the United Way, that was my first experience with Day of Caring. I've seen it advertised, but to be part of it, boots on the ground, holy moly, was it a long day. And I can't be more thankful and happy with everybody that came out, that everybody that showed up and volunteered their time. We did a lot of good that day, and I'm really happy to be part of it. I want to particularly shout out a group of gentlemen I had from Imperial Oil. They were all over me all day about lining up the next job. And so I was running around like a chicken with my head cut off, trying to line up jobs for them. And we did. And I'm very, very happy.
0: It's amazing how you learn a completely new respect for it once you're actually involved.
1: Oh, of course. You have no idea how much things take to organize, to do, or the amount of good that you're able to do with just a couple of minutes. So it was really eye-opening to see, and I'm glad to be a part of it.
0: And that's kind of the MO with this campaign. Now, what events do you guys have lined up over the next little bit?
1: We've got lots of other events going on. We've been at a couple of workplaces. We had our Lanxio and Imperial in the last few weeks, and I'll be at Cabot in the next week or so. It's good to get out here and talk to the workplaces, see people, and explain to them the importance of their dollars.
2: For sure. So if there is somebody who's listening that is in a workplace or otherwise that wants to get involved with all these events you have coming up, what is the best way to do that?
1: Best way to do it is to talk to your employer. Payroll deductions are honestly the best way to maximize your dollars. A lot of companies will do a match. So if you donate one, they'll donate one, and then we get two. The employers being willing to do that match is really, really helpful for us.
0: So we're 36% of the United Way, Sonia Lampton's goal so far. The vibes are strong. A few more dollars would help boost that optimism even more. So get involved. Bruce, thank you so much for being here with us. We'll talk to you soon.
1: Thank you so much, guys. I'll talk to you soon.
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0: 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I'm Stephanie Shavs. Showers today, cloudy as well, a high of 25, 29 with the humidity. It's 17 Celsius, 63 Fahrenheit. Sarnia News Today is hosting a live mayoral debate tonight at the Dante Club. Doors open at 6:30 with a discussion kicking off at 7. The stage will look a little bit different than originally expected. Candidate George Stanko has officially withdrawn from the race. In an email to Sarnia News Today, Stanko confirmed he is terminating his campaign for mayor. That leaves four candidates vying for the city's top seat. Incumbent Mayor Mike Bradley, along with contenders Kerry McEachran, Bill Dennis, and Scott Molson. If you can't make it down to the Dante Club in person, you won't miss a moment. You can tune in and catch the entire discussion live on Big Country 103.9 or through Sarnia News Today's YouTube channel. Residents of the village of Point Edward will have an opportunity to engage directly with local political hopefuls next week ahead of the election. As Melanie Irwin tells us, the Point Edward Optimist Club is hosting an all-candidates meeting on Monday evening from 6 until 8 at the Point Edward Community Hall.
1: Candidates running for the positions of mayor and council have been invited to participate and present their platforms. Current Mayor Bev Hand is one of 11 individuals seeking one of four council positions. Deputy Mayor Greg Grimes and Councillor Paul Burgess are competing for votes to lead the municipality next term. The meeting is designed to provide community members with a forum to hear each candidate's vision for the village, ask questions regarding local issues, and evaluate plans for the municipality's future. Municipal elections in Ontario will be held October 26th. I'm Melanie Irwin.
0: Applications open today for Lambton County's Creative Grant Program. 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
2: I think the grant really is to celebrate community. It's citizen-driven. 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So to me, their community celebrations is what the grant is all about.
0: Online applications are available beginning at 9 this morning following a successful 2026 round that saw over $70,000 awarded across 21 local projects. Workers who make minimum wage are getting a raise today, another 35 cents an hour. The minimum wage in Ontario is going from $17.60 to $17.95. And Canadian astronaut Joshua Kutrick is set to blast off into space this morning. The Canadian Press says, weather permitting, the 44-year-old will launch aboard NASA's SpaceX Crew 13 at 11:10 for a six-month mission to the International Space Station. Showers ending this morning, then cloudy today, high of 25, 29 with the humidity. Cloudy tonight with showers again, 10 to 15 millimeters possible. Windy with a low of 12. Showers ending late tomorrow morning, then clearing with a high of 18. It's 17 Celsius, 63 Fahrenheit. In sports around the NHL last night, the Toronto Maple Leafs bounced back into the win column with a 2-1 victory over the New York Islanders. Easton Cowan led the charge with a goal and an assist. Anthony Stolarz made 26 saves in net. Toronto hosts the Ottawa Senators next on Saturday. Elsewhere, the Penguins blanked the Flyers 7-0. Colorado doubled LA 8-4. The New York Yankees down the Red Sox 9-2 to sweep the wild card series and move on to the division series against Tampa Bay. The San Diego Padres and White Sox are also moving on. San Diego got by the Cubs 4-1. The White Sox beat Houston 7-3. The Phillies rallied to get by Atlanta 7-3 in 10 innings and force a third and deciding game in that wild card series. Atlanta is moving on to the second round of the WNBA playoffs after beating Washington 93-75. Dallas defeated Golden State 108-100 in overtime to tie up that first round series at a game apiece. And the Sarnia Golf and Curling Club has wrapped up its pickleball season, crowning champions across six divisions over a weekend tournament. Beyond the title matches, the season closing event raised funds in support of the Pathways Health Center for Children. Full list of winners is posted at SarniaNewsToday.ca. I'm Stephanie Shavs.
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Cool 106.3 with Jay and Rubino in the morning. Well, things could get interesting later on tonight at the Dante Club as we're getting set to host a mayoral candidate debate. All of the candidates under one roof from the files of What Could Go Wrong. No, I'm not trying to put that out of the universe, but if you want to be there, you can. If you can't make it out, you'll be able to watch it. You'll be able to listen to it. And Blackburn Media News Director Scott Kitching is going to be with us in about 3.5 minutes with all the info.

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1: And that's kind of cool.
2: Damn right. And Rubino joined right now by our good pal, Scott Kitching, Blackburn Media News Director, as tonight you guys at the Dante Club are hosting a mayoral candidate debate. Should be interesting. Bust out the fireworks. What time's everything get going tonight, Scott?
3: The doors open at 6:30. The debate itself starts at 7. It'll run for about an hour and a half. All five candidates for mayor will be there. We will be asking them some tough questions about their platforms and their suitability for the job, if you will.
4: And I think a lot of people want to be well informed before they vote. So if we want to come down for this, what do we do for admission?
3: Like I said, the doors open at 6:30. It is general admission. So It's first come, first seated. We do have room for a few hundred people, so you might want to get there in good time. Admission is $10 cash because we won't have a debit machine, so make sure you bring a 10 spot. Mm-hmm. And all of that money that we collect will be going to the United Way of Sarnia Lambton. If you can't make it tonight, you can listen to the debate on our sister station, Big Country 103.9. You can also watch a live stream of it on the Sarnia News Today YouTube page.
2: No reason to not be informed before you hit up the voters' booth later this month. Scott, appreciate you being here. Looking forward to the debate tonight. Things are going to get heated.
3: It could very well get heated. And in fact, I think there's a pretty good chance that there will be some pretty stern debate. I'm looking forward to it. I think it's going to be great. And it'll be informative, too. And that's the most important part.
4: Absolutely.
0: Sit tight. 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
12: Showers ending this morning, then cloudy. Slight chance of some afternoon showers as well. Winds out of the south with a high of 25, 29 with the humidity. Cloudy tonight, showers beginning this evening, 10 to 15 millimeters possible, gusty north winds with a low of 12. Showers ending late tomorrow morning, then clearing with a high of 18.
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2: Good morning, I'm Stephanie Shavs. Cloudy today, showers as well, a high of 25, 29 with the humidity. It's 18 Celsius, 64 Fahrenheit. Sarnia News Today is hosting a live mayoral debate tonight at the Dante Club. Doors open at 6:30 with the discussion getting underway at 7. Candidate George Stanko has officially withdrawn from the race. In an email to Sarnia News Today, he confirmed he is stepping down due to personal family reasons. That leaves incumbent Mayor Mike Bradley, Kerry McEachran, Bill Dennis, and Scott Molson vying for the top job. You can catch the discussion live on Big Country 103.9 FM or on Sarnia News Today's YouTube channel. Meanwhile, in Point Edward, the Optimist Club hosting an all-candidates meeting on Monday at the Community Hall from 6 until 8 in the evening. Residents can hear from mayor and council hopefuls ahead of the October 26th vote. The minimum wage is going up in five provinces. The bumps of between 25 and 40 cents take effect in Ontario, PEI, Nova Scotia, Manitoba, and Saskatchewan. Like other government announcements, Ontario has tied the increase to the rising cost of living, increasing the base rate to $17.95 an hour. And applications open today for the 2027 Creative County Grant Program. Lambton County is offering up to 50% funding for local, cultural, and community initiatives. You can submit your application online until November 9th. Showers ending, then cloudy today, a high of 25, 29 with the humidity. Cloudy tonight, showers again, 10 to 15 millimeters possible with a low of 12. It's 18 Celsius, 64 Fahrenheit.
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0: Cool 106.3 with Jay and Rubino in the morning after taking a break yesterday to allow for some very important discussions regarding the Day for Truth and Reconciliation. We are back, and we are back giving you the chance to score tickets to go see Twisted Sister. They're going to be at the Coliseum at Caesars Windsor next weekend, and we're going to let you play Not So Twisted Sisters in just a few. Keep it here.
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10: Showers ending this morning, then cloudy. Slight chance of some afternoon showers as well. Winds out of the south with a high of 25, 29 with the humidity. Cloudy tonight, showers beginning this evening, 10 to 15 millimeters possible. Gusty north winds with a low of 12. Showers ending late tomorrow morning, then clearing with a high of 18.
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0: 106.3 with Jay and Rubino in the morning, and all this week around this time, we're giving you a chance to lock in some tickets to go see Twisted Sister. They're going to be at the Coliseum at Caesars Windsor next weekend, Saturday, October 10th, alongside Sebastian Bach. Now, if you want to win these tickets, you got to play Not So Twisted Sisters. So what we're going to do is we're going to give you a pair of sisters. Could be from movies. You might know them from TV. You might know them from music. And then you just have to tell us where you know those sisters from, and we'll get you entered to win. Rubino, what do you got?
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0: with an update from sarnianewstoday.ca. I am Stephanie Shabs. Showers today, cloudy as well, a high of 25. It's 18 Celsius, 64 Fahrenheit. Tonight in Sarnia, municipal politics will take center stage as Sarnia News Today is hosting a live mayoral debate at the Dante Club. Doors open at 6:30 with candidate discussions running from 7 until 8:30 on Big Country 103.9 FM. The stage lineup has changed slightly ahead of the event. Candidate George Stanko has officially stepped back from the race, confirming in an email to Sarnia News Today that he is terminating his campaign for mayor due to personal family reasons. Have you already decided who will get your vote on October 26th? Tell us by voting in our online daily poll at sarnianewstoday.ca. Residents in the village of Point Edward will also have an opportunity to engage directly with local political hopefuls next week ahead of the upcoming election. As Melanie Irwin tells us, the Point Edward Optimist Club is hosting an all-candidates meeting on Monday evening from 6 until 8 at the Point Edward Community Hall.
1: Candidates running for the positions of mayor and council have been invited to participate and present their platforms. Current Mayor Bev Hand is one of 11 individuals seeking one of four council positions. Deputy Mayor Greg Grimes and Councillor Paul Burgess are competing for votes to lead the municipality next term. The meeting is designed to provide community members with a forum to hear each candidate's vision for the village, ask questions regarding local issues, and evaluate plans for the municipality's future. I'm Melanie Irwin.
0: QP has sent a memo to its members in Ontario schools saying it will strike if talks with the province fails. It represents support staff, and a strike vote is planned in November. Talks between teachers' unions and the province are on pause over what's decided locally and provincially. Applications for the 2027 Creative County Grant Program open this morning. The program provides funding for events and projects that enrich the lives of residents across Lambton. Committee Chair Tracy Kingston says they look for new things to put funding towards every year.
2: Typically, it's a new initiative or something that's happened in the past, but there's a big change to it. There's all kinds of different organizations that are involved, creative sectors like arts, business districts, diversity, education, heritage, tourism.
0: Applications for the grant can be filled out online beginning at 9 this morning. And prediction market traders gave Prime Minister Mark Carney a 14% chance of winning the Nobel Peace Prize. The Associated Press says there's no evidence he's even on the shortlist. That will be announced next week in Oslo, Norway. Showers ending, then cloudy today with a high of 25, 29 with the humidity. Cloudy tonight, showers expected, 10 to 15 millimeters possible with gusty northerly winds, a low of 12. Showers ending late tomorrow morning, then clearing with a high of 18. It's 18 Celsius, 64 Fahrenheit. In sports around the NHL last night, the Toronto Maple Leafs bounced back into the win column with a 2-1 victory over the New York Islanders. Easton Cowan led the charge with a goal and an assist. Anthony Stolarz made 26 saves in net. Toronto hosts the Ottawa Senators next on Saturday. Elsewhere, the Penguins blanked the Flyers 7-0. Colorado doubled LA 8-4. The New York Yankees down the Red Sox 9-2 to sweep the wild card series and move on to the division series against Tampa Bay. The San Diego Padres and White Sox are also moving on. San Diego got by the Cubs 4-1. The White Sox beat Houston 7-3. The Phillies rallied to get by Atlanta 7-3 in 10 innings and force a third and deciding game in that wild card series. Atlanta is moving on to the second round of the WNBA playoffs after beating Washington 93-75. Dallas defeated Golden State 108-100 in overtime to tie up that first round series at a game apiece. And the Sarnia Golf and Curling Club has wrapped up its pickleball season, crowning champions across six divisions over a weekend tournament. Beyond the title matches, the season closing event raised funds in support of the Pathways Health Center for Children. Full list of winners is posted at sarnianewstoday.ca. I'm Stephanie Shavs.
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0: 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Rubino.
1: Your 8 a.m. keyword is cider. October is officially here. The air getting a little crisper. Time for some of that warm cider. So C-I-D-E-R, cider. You want to text that right now to the Cool Lines, powered by the Pretty Busy Cabinet Company at 519-464-1063.
0: 10 minutes and 63 seconds on the clock starts now. Your chance to join us October 21st, Imperial City Brew House. One person could be you. Going to get $4,500 to spend it up to three of our awesome partners. And get a look at them all over at cool1063.ca.

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2: If you're a member of those Facebook community groups, you know that they are largely just used for complaining.
3: Yeah, people are just yipping about their neighbors. I'm there solely for the comment section.
2: Every so often, though, people still use them for practical reasons.
3: Mm-hmm.
2: Case in point, this woman yesterday who, while looking for help, accidentally wrote what sounds like a request for somebody to commit a crime.
3: Dare I ask how so?
2: With little to no context, she posted, "Can you recommend a reasonably priced person to break into my car for me?"
3: Got a lot of people who do it for free, ma'am.
2: She did update it to say, "My keys are inside."
3: Regardless, I feel like you're just inviting trouble, or at the very least, I'm sure she got lit up in the comments.
2: And she did. There were a lot of smart-ass remarks.
3: Yeah.
2: But I kept checking back, and I was kind of refreshed to see that there were actually a lot of solutions that got suggested.
3: That is shocking.
2: Some people offered up their CAA.
3: Oh, that's nice. Okay.
2: Other people recommended the old coat hanger trick.
3: Okay.
2: One guy even suggested she slide a blood pressure cuff into the window and then inflate it.
3: Because most people drive around with a blood pressure cuff just in the back seat.
2: This guy's obviously thinking a lot of her. She's left her keys in the car. You really think, oh, grab my blood pressure cuff.
3: Just go to a Shoppers Drug Mart and steal one off the machine. Like, what? Interesting.
2: But she had to know that she worded it weird. Right?
3: Some people are just very kind and honest, and maybe they didn't think about it that way. For me, I'm thinking lots of people will break into your car for no cost. Actually, they'll do it if there's 10 cents to grab, so no.
2: Maybe she's naive, perhaps.
3: Yeah.
2: You know, and just...
3: Which is nice. Stay that way.
2: Yeah, exactly. Stay innocent for as long as you can.
3: Yeah.
2: I might conduct a non-scientific survey of my own later today and see if I get the same reaction from Good Samaritans. I'm going to post on the local community group in my hood. Can somebody help me get rid of a body?
3: See what happens. Somebody offers a rug they've been looking to get rid of. Roll that baby right up.
2: I'm obviously going to update it to say that I'm discarding a mannequin. But there's also a part of me that morbidly thinks this might be a good way to weed out the weirdos in my neighborhood. Maybe conduct my own sting operation.
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5: Showers ending this morning, then cloudy. Slight chance of some afternoon showers as well. Winds out of the south with a high of 25, 29 with the humidity. Cloudy tonight, showers beginning this evening, 10 to 15 millimeters possible, gusty north winds with a low of 12. Showers ending late tomorrow morning, then clearing with a high of 18.
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1: Good morning. I'm Stephanie Shabs. Cloudy today, showers as well, a high of 25, 29 with the humidity. It's 18 Celsius, 64 Fahrenheit. Sarnia News Today is hosting a live mayoral debate tonight at the Dante Club. Doors open at 6:30 with the discussion getting underway at 7. Candidate George Stanko has officially withdrawn from the race. In an email to Sarnia News Today, he confirmed he is stepping down due to personal family reasons. That leaves incumbent Mayor Mike Bradley, Kerry McEachran, Bill Dennis, and Scott Molson vying for the top job. You can catch the discussion live on Big Country 103.9 FM or on Sarnia News Today's YouTube channel. Meanwhile, in Point Edward, the Optimist Club hosting an all-candidates meeting on Monday at the Community Hall from 6 until 8 in the evening. Residents can hear from mayor and council hopefuls ahead of the October 26th vote. The minimum wage is going up in 5 provinces. The bumps of between 25 and 40 cents take effect in Ontario, PEI, Nova Scotia, Manitoba, and Saskatchewan. Like other government announcements, Ontario has tied the increase to the rising cost of living, increasing the base rate to $17.95 an hour. And applications open today for the 2027 Creative County Grant Program. Lambton County is offering up to 50% funding for local, cultural, and community initiatives. You can submit your application online until November 9th. Showers ending, then cloudy today, a high of 25, 29 with the humidity. Cloudy tonight, showers again, 10 to 15 millimeters possible with a low of 12. It's 18 Celsius, 64 Fahrenheit.
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0: Cool 106.3 with Jay and Rubino. In the morning, we're going to dive into the headlines in a few. What are you working on for Rubino's?
1: October baseball is underway, but it ended pretty quick for some teams. Some people's paychecks going up a little bit today, and we've got news from Phil Mickelson and Billy Joel.
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3: Showers ending this morning, then cloudy. Slight chance of some afternoon showers as well. Winds out of the south with a high of 25, 29 with the humidity. Cloudy tonight, showers beginning this evening, 10 to 15 millimeters possible, gusty north winds with a low of 12. Showers ending late tomorrow morning, then clearing with a high of 18.
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1: It is the best time of year for baseball fans. October baseball is underway. Unfortunately for fans of the Astros, Red Sox, and Cubs, that didn't last long. They were all eliminated yesterday, meaning the White Sox, Yankees, and Padres are moving on. The Phillies won in extras over the Braves yesterday to force a Game 3 in that series tonight with first pitch at 8 p.m. Starting today, the Ontario government increasing minimum wage from $17.60 to $17.95 an hour for an increase of 35 cents an hour. The government saying the increase is tied to Ontario's Consumer Price Index and the amount will benefit more than 700,000 workers across the province. A worker earning minimum wage of 40 hours per week will see an annual pay increase of about $728. After recently being in the news for the wrong reasons, golfer Phil Mickelson voluntarily checked himself into rehab. The news comes after a difficult year for him. He had a very limited 2026 season, playing just one live event before withdrawing from the Masters and the PGA Championship. And in June, a female golf club employee accused Mickelson of inappropriate physical contact. Mickelson was seeking help for family trauma and addiction and has reportedly already left the facility. Billy Joel announced he is releasing a 50th anniversary box set edition of his 76 album Turnstiles, featuring four CDs and a Blu-ray. Out of the 67 audio tracks, 54 of them have never been commercially available before this. And the Blu-ray disc is going to feature Billy Joel Tonight, which was filmed live at Connecticut College back in 76. And it's going to have a 40-page booklet with unseen photographs and new liner notes. That collection set to drop on December 11th. And those are your Rubino notes for October 1st.
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2: Showers ending this morning, then cloudy. Slight chance of some afternoon showers as well. Winds out of the south with a high of 25, 29 with the humidity. Cloudy tonight, showers beginning this evening, 10 to 15 millimeters possible. Gusty north winds with a low of 12. Showers ending late tomorrow morning, then clearing with a high of 18.
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0: Cool 106.3 with Jay and Rubino in the morning. Coming up just ahead of 10 o'clock, we're going to crown somebody a winner with Not So Twisted Sisters. We're playing that game just before 8 all this week, giving you the chance to go check out Twisted Sister with Sebastian Bach next weekend at the Coliseum at Caesars Windsor. We'll also tell you how to play so you can get in on it one final time tomorrow. Also, in a few minutes earlier this week, Elon Musk's SpaceX had a major breakthrough, but it did not impact his bank account the way that he would have hoped.
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0: You're waking up with Jay and Rubino in the morning.
1: Rubino, I know how much you love Elon Musk. Noted sarcasm. Huge breakthrough for Elon in the SpaceX program earlier this week. Starship. Why he would name it after a band that gave us We Built This City on Rock and Roll is beyond me. But Starship made it 170 miles above Earth, successfully orbited it, and survived the reentry.
2: Congratulations to him.
1: So this is the reusable rocket that we talked about a little while back, the world's first, which is a big deal since that obviously means that they can now get the satellites into space cheaper. And because they're recycling stuff versus building it all from scratch, they can also do it a lot faster, too.
2: Right.
1: But ultimately, as Elon has made very clear, the goal is people. He wants to eventually be able to get people to the moon, wants to be able to get people to Mars.
2: I'm not interested in going anywhere with him, but hopefully that works out for him.
1: Now, you would think that a major breakthrough like this would have sent the SpaceX stock shooting through the roof.
2: It obviously did not.
1: No. It kind of had the opposite effect.
2: How much are we talking here?
1: 2%.
2: Okay, that's not that bad. I'm going to say like 50%.
1: No. But 2% doesn't sound like a whole lot until you factor in with the current SpaceX stock price, that equates to over $22 billion.
2: Okay, yeah, he lost $22 billion in a day, but how much has he made this year?
1: $283 billion.
2: Here, I shed one single tear for Elon Musk's bank account.
1: He's not going to have to start shopping in the no-name section. No,
2: I'll see him later when I go do my groceries at Walmart.
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11: Showers ending this morning, then cloudy. Slight chance of some afternoon showers as well. Winds out of the south with a high of 25, 29 with the humidity. Cloudy tonight, showers beginning this evening, 10 to 15 millimeters possible, gusty north winds with a low of 12. Showers ending late tomorrow morning, then clearing with a high of 18.
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0: Cool 106.3 with Jay and Rubino in the morning. That's going to do it for us. Hey, before we jet out of here, though, Rubino, we got to give somebody some Twisted Sister tickets.
1: Jamie Book, who was our winner this morning. Jamie knew that Patty and Selma, yes, they are Marge's sisters in The Simpsons.
0: So we've been playing Not So Twisted Sisters this week. The way it works, we give you a pair of sisters. They could be from movies, music, or in this particular case, television. You tell us where you know them from, and just like Jamie, you could score our final pair of tickets tomorrow to go see Twisted Sister, October 10th, next Saturday at Caesars Windsor. Showers ending this morning, then clouds, could see some afternoon rain as well. Humidex is back. Somebody apparently didn't give Mother Nature the memo that this is October 1st. Going to see 29 or 84 the high. Then showers tapering off tomorrow morning. Clear it up just in time for the weekend. 18 or 64 the high. And then sunny, 18 or 64 for Saturday. And that's currently where we stand temperature-wise. Easy for me to say. 18 or 64. Don't forget, you got a few more chances coming up later today to get qualified for the Cool Fall Haul. Next keyword's going to drop at 12:10.
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It's Middays with Kate on Cool. Good morning. So the minimum wage just went up in 5 provinces. And yes, Ontario is in there. I'll have all the details coming up in just a few.

It's Middays with Kate on Cool. It is October 1st, and that means we've got a new minimum wage. Yes, five provinces do, in fact, anywhere from 25 to 40 cents is what they're going up. So Ontario, Prince Edward Island, Nova Scotia, Manitoba, and Saskatchewan are all raising their minimum wage for us. Well, they say it's tied to the rising cost of living, no doubt. So we've gone up to $17.95 an hour. Yeah, it's crazy to think of how far we've come. Think about your very first job and what you were making at minimum wage. I worked at a bakery at a grocery store, and I think I was making $5.50 an hour, which, you know, would get you absolutely nothing these days. You could work an 8-hour shift and still not be able to afford driving home.

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I'll have details coming up.

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1: Showers ending this morning, then cloudy. Slight chance of some afternoon showers as well. Winds out of the south with a high of 25, 29 with the humidity. Cloudy tonight, showers beginning this evening, 10 to 15 millimeters possible, gusty north winds with a low of 12. Showers ending late tomorrow morning, then clearing with a high of 18.
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0: It's middays with Kate on Cool. Well, as of today, the provinces plan to have 89% of the provincial highways going from 100 kilometers an hour to 110 has become official. So you'll see sections of highways, including the QEW, the 400, the 401, 402, 403, 404, 406, 407, 412, 416, 417, and 418 are now updated, gone from 100 up to 110. Fines and demerit point thresholds still apply based on how many kilometers over you are going over that new speed limit. So just keep that in mind. And as for stunt driving, they're still keeping that at 150 kilometers an hour, regardless of what the posted limit said. That has not changed. It's not gone up to 160. That is staying at 150 kilometers an hour.
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It's Middays with Kate on Cool. Well, you know, when a band goes on tour, they never know what can happen. There's always some good and some bad things that happen. Honestly, it's been a really interesting tour for AC/DC this year. Everything that could go wrong did. And then there were also some really cool surprises as well. I'll have details on that coming up.

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Days with Kate on Cool. Well, it is officially October 1st. And is anybody else feeling that September just flew by? I feel like we blinked and boof, it's over. Lots of things to look forward to this month besides the leaves changing color, some other cool things. I'll have some highlights for you coming up in just a few.

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1: It's awful. I'm at that age where everybody I know is getting married. People, let me ask you a question. Why do people keep getting married? You know what I mean? Isn't anybody looking at the stats? What's it like? 3 out of 4 marriages go right down the drain now? People, if you were going skydiving and they told you 3 out of 4 parachutes weren't going to open, you'd be like, yo, forget it. I'm not going. I don't like those odds. I got a 75% chance of splatting on the ground. I'm not doing it. But there's something about getting married. People just have to do it, right? They're just like, is this the line to lose half my stuff? Awesome. This is going to be great. I don't get it. It's like this herd mentality. How many buffalo can you watch go over the cliff and you're still like, well, maybe I can fly?
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3: Showers ending this morning, then cloudy. Slight chance of some afternoon showers as well. Winds out of the south with a high of 25, 29 with the humidity. Cloudy tonight, showers beginning this evening, 10 to 15 millimeters possible. Gusty north winds with a low of 12. Showers ending late tomorrow morning, then clearing with a high of 18.
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0: It's middays with Kate on Cool. September is always a busy month, but I cannot believe how quickly it has passed by into October 1st. Lots to look forward to this month if you are a sports fan. Of course, the World Series is set for the 23rd. That's game one. The NHL season is on its way. We've got the new NBA season happening October 20th. If you love your TV, Carrie, it's a new miniseries on Prime. That comes out the 7th. You've also got Marvel's latest spinoff. It's called Vision Quest. That'll be on Disney Plus on the 14th. And season 23 of Grey's Anatomy. I think I left that show 20 seasons ago. That one comes out on the 15th. And if you are an NCIS fan, they're having a triple header premiere October 6th. So yeah, book the next day off there. Tom Cruise's Digger is out in theaters tomorrow. There's a Social Network sequel called The Social Reckoning. That's coming out. And we can't forget that the concert film that is all about Ozzy Osbourne, his final performance, Ozzy and Black Sabbath, Back to the Beginning, that's going to be in theaters on October 28th. And mark it down on your calendar. It is International Beer and Pizza Day. On October 9th, apparently.
1: Mainly cloudy with a 30% chance of showers this afternoon. High of 23, humidex at 28. Cloudy with a chance of showers tonight. About 10 to 20 millimeters of precipitation expected. South wind shifting north after midnight, a low of 12. Showers ending late in the morning Friday, then clearing, high of 18.
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0: With an update from SarniaNewsToday.ca, I'm Melanie Irwin. Mainly cloudy with a 30% chance of showers this afternoon, high of 23, humidex at 28. Right now it's 20 Celsius, 68 Fahrenheit. The countdown is on. Sarnia News Today hosts a live mayoral debate at the Dante Club tonight. Four candidates are expected: incumbent Mayor Mike Bradley, Bill Dennis, Carrie McEachran, and Scott Molson. George Stanko has told us he's withdrawing from the race. Doors open at 6:30 p.m. with candidate discussions running from 7 to 8:30. Admission is a $10 cash donation at the door for the United Way of Sarnia Lambton. 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If you're looking for something to do before the debate, the Bluewater Health Foundation is hosting its annual Brews for Breasts at neighboring Refined Fool Brewing from 3 until 7. The charity takeover supports the mammography unit at Bluewater Health. Canadian astronaut Joshua Kuttrick is officially spaceborne. Kuttrick and three crewmates lifted off from Cape Canaveral this morning aboard SpaceX Dragon, bound for the International Space Station. Despite potential weather delays and recent technical checks on the station, NASA cleared the crew for its six-month mission. Organizers are getting ready for the Brooke Alvinston Watford Fall Fair. It's scheduled to take place Friday and Saturday. But Brooke Alvinston Agricultural Society President Chris Bryan says the Midway will actually open a day early tonight from 5 until 8 p.m.
1: New this year, the Midway has offered to open up the rides. So when the kids are up there dropping off their exhibits, they have a chance to check out the rides and take them for a spin. They have set up some special rates for the night.
0: The fair officially kicks off tomorrow at the Walnut Street Fairgrounds. The Midway will open at 4:30 p.m. The opening ceremonies begin at 6:30. Full details are posted to our website. And a unique charity event is hitting the runway at Chris Hadfield Airport tomorrow night. YMCA General Manager Paul Scusa says Jordan's Run the Runway is a one-of-a-kind event to raise funds for kids to have access to camps and other programs.
2: That's why we're trying to do more for the community and make sure that folks don't get turned away for financial barriers. The proceeds for this run go back to, you know, helping families sign up for swim lessons and memberships and get a subsidized rate.
0: The event honors the life and legacy of Jordan Strickland, who had a passion for YMCA Camp Queen Elizabeth and believed sending kids to camp provided life-changing experiences. Run the Runway is scheduled to start at 5 p.m. Friday and will be held rain or shine. Registration details are posted to our website. Mainly cloudy with a 30% chance of showers this afternoon, high of 23, humidex at 28. Cloudy with a chance of showers tonight, a low of 12. Right now it's 20 Celsius, 68 Fahrenheit. I'm Melanie Irwin.
3: In sports, eight games around the NHL tonight. The Calgary Flames play host to the Pacific Division rival Seattle Kraken at 9. The Vancouver Canucks welcome the Edmonton Oilers for a massive home opener. Puck drops at 10. Elsewhere, the Rangers are home to Tampa Bay and Florida visits San Jose. The Sarnia Legionnaires are home to London tonight in GOHL action, hoping to snap a lengthy losing streak. Puck drops at Pat Stapleton Arena at 7 o'clock. In PJHL play, Petrolia is home to North Middlesex. The Week 4 Thursday night football game has Cleveland home to Pittsburgh. Both teams entered Week 4 with a 2-1 record, making the matchup a contest for AFC North leadership. Kickoff is at 8:15. Coming off Caitlin Clark's historic first-half double-double, the Indiana Fever hit Las Vegas tonight for a winner-take-all Game 3 against the Aces in WNBA playoff action. Tip-off is at 9. And Canada's Denis Shapovalov is through to the second round of the Japan Open Tennis Tournament. I'm Natalia Vega.
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So they actually made a lot of them in advance to replace the ones that fans wanted to take home. We're going to play a track off Back in Black. 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

0: She thinks outside the box and puts us in a win-win situation. Yeah, this has been HR approved. 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

This is your cool 80s lunch. It was around this time in 1980 that the Pretenders were actually forced to cancel the last leg of their U.S. tour. Their drummer, Martin Chambers, had injured his hand by

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Chrissy Hynde wrote the song. It was inspired by the loneliness and isolation one felt while touring.

This is your cool 80s lunch. Total Eclipse of the Heart was released in 1983. Became a huge hit for Bonnie Tyler. It was written and produced by Jim Steinman, who we know loved theatrical songwriting. Yes, he's worked with people like Meatloaf. At first, Bonnie actually thought the track was a little bit over the top, but her raspy voice, I'm sure we can all agree, really worked well with it. In October of 1983, it made it all the way to number one on the Billboard 100 and stayed there for 4 weeks, making her the very first Welsh artist to top the U.S. charts. It's Bonnie Tyler and Total Eclipse of the Heart.

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1: Mainly cloudy with a 30% chance of showers this afternoon. High of 23, humidex at 28. Cloudy with a chance of showers tonight. About 10 to 20 millimeters of precipitation expected. South wind shifting north after midnight, a low of 12. Showers ending late in the morning Friday, then clearing. High of 18.
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0: Congratulations on reaching an age where you wake up at the time you used to go to sleep on a Saturday. 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

0: It was on this day in 1985 that John Parr made it to number one on the Canadian charts with St. Elmo's Fire, Man in Motion. Love that song. It also made it to the top of the Billboard Hot 100 chart and was actually his only North American number one hit. And of course, the theme song from St. Elmo's Fire. The song was written for the movie. Producer David Foster and John Parr kind of shifted its focus, though, to honor Rick Hansen, of course, the Canadian who is beginning his Man in Motion World Tour to help raise awareness for spinal cord injuries. The single also made it to number six in the UK and earned him a Grammy nomination for Best Pop Vocal Performance. We will play that song for you coming up in just a few.
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It's Middays with Kate on Cool. Good afternoon. Well, Halloween, now that we're in October, is just around the corner. One of the most popular costumes they're predicting for 2026 will be that of the legend herself, Dolly Parton. And let's talk about Halloween candy for a second. We know it's been on sale in stores now. I don't know about you, but I've been resisting purchasing any because I know it won't last until the 31st. But what about candy corn? Does anybody like candy corn? Do you give it out anymore? Apparently, there's a new trend going on where they keep flavoring things candy corn flavor. I'll have the details on that coming up.

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Good afternoon. It's Middays with Kate on Cool. Is there anybody out there that really likes candy corn? I mean, skips over the caramels, the Tootsie Pops, the chocolate bars, and goes right for the candy corn. I haven't met anybody yet, but they keep on flavoring things after it. Why? The latest trend is beer, and not just one company. There's a couple of companies rolling out candy corn flavored beer. Tastes apparently like vanilla and marshmallow. Then today, a pizza company is apparently rolling out frozen pizza with limited edition kits, where they'll actually include candy corn that you can sprinkle on top. I mean, how much are you charging everybody? Because, you know, really, anybody could do this to any pizza. I guess when it starts to melt, the pizza is done. Ooh, I don't know. Not sure if that's going to be a big seller. There are better things to melt on pizza. I'm sure we can all think of a few now. What about a Twix? Twix melted on pizza. I mean, it's got to be better than candy corn, right?

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0: Just don't say anything else. They're always listening.

Hey, good afternoon. It's Middays with Kate on Cool. Yeah, a little light rain off and on out there throughout the afternoon, dropping down to 12 for tonight. Right now we're sitting at 20, but it feels like 26. So yeah, it's raining, but a little bit humid out there. Tomorrow, 18 with a chance of showers, but then it's going to clear up on Friday night, dropping down to 9. Saturday, 18 and nothing but sunshine. We are dropping down to 5 though on Saturday night, and then Sunday, 21. And nothing but sunshine. So it is going to be a really nice weekend for Rocktoberfest. Hopefully we will see you down there at Centennial Park. It's going to be a lot of fun, of course. The Alzheimer's Society is celebrating their 40th anniversary. So we're going to be turning the clock back 40 years as well. So make sure you listen to us all weekend long. We're going back to 1986. Yes, 40 years ago as we get ready for Rocktoberfest. If you want to get all the lineup details, all the information and tickets, rocktoberfest.ca is where you can go. And hopefully we'll see you there this weekend.

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1: Mainly cloudy with a 30% chance of showers this afternoon. High of 23, humidex at 28. Cloudy with a chance of showers tonight. About 10 to 20 millimeters of precipitation expected. South wind shifting north after midnight, a low of 12. Showers ending late in the morning Friday, then clearing. High of 18.
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0: It's Middays with Kate on Cool. Well, that is it for me for this very first day of October. Enjoy the rest of your afternoon. Thanks so much for hanging out. Looking forward to a sunny weekend on the way. I will talk to you again tomorrow at 10.
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And Brian getting set to release a brand new record early November, an album he calls A Love Letter to Canada. And this is Dave in for Rob. Pet Shop Boys are on the No Repeat Workday.

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Well, Billy Joel was recently interviewed, and he said that his brain disorder sounds a lot worse than it is. He says his balance isn't good, and he's lost some of his hearing, but otherwise, Billy says he's totally fine. It's a classic from Billy Joel on the No Repeat Workday. 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

0: 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Thanks for listening. Dave Lockbaum in for Rob Jenkins. 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Your weather forecast for this evening, well, we're looking at some rain showers. Lows tonight around plus 12. For Friday, more rain. Highs of 18. And so far, Saturday, Sunday, we're looking at sunshine. Highs for the weekend, up around 20 degrees.
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0: It's the Van Halen Brothers on the No Repeat Workday. This is Cool 106.3. Dave Lockbaum in for Rob Jenkins. Well, believe it or not, it was 55 years ago today. On this day, back in 1971, the gates of Walt Disney World officially opened in Orlando, Florida. And guess what the cost of a ticket was to enter Disney back in 1971? Basically what it cost to buy a Snickers bar today. $3.50 is what it cost back in 1971 to enter Disney. Oh, by the way, if you haven't checked the prices today, that same ticket will cost you at least $150.
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Well, there's a brand new Rush documentary that premiered last week on the CBC. It's called Neil Peart, No One's Disciple. It came out last week. It features, obviously, Geddy Lee and Alex Lifeson, but there's also a whole pile of drummers that show up on the dock to give their praise and tribute to the late Neil Peart, Stuart Copeland of The Police, Chad Smith from the Chili Peppers, Danny Carey from Tool, just some of the guys that are in that new documentary, which is now on CBC. Well, this guy's so cool that Mattel gave him his very own Ken doll. Yes, in the world of Barbie, Lenny Kravitz is now Ken. 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

0: Yes, Canada's April Wine, Cool 106.3. Don't forget, qualifying for the Cool Fall Haul comes up at around 4:10 today. 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Qualifying coming up just after 4 o'clock. Hey, if you're looking for something to do this weekend, there's some great live music happening at Centennial Park. Rocktoberfest is happening Friday and Saturday in support of the Alzheimer's Society of Sarnia-Lambton. 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Find full details on this weekend's event at rocktoberfest.ca.
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1: With an update from SarniaNewsToday.ca, I'm Melanie Irwin. Showers tonight with west winds shifting north, low 14. Right now it's 20 Celsius, 68 Fahrenheit. A 20-year-old from Kettle and Stony Point First Nation has been charged with dangerous and impaired driving after a car struck a hydro pole on Lakeshore Road near Fuller Road. Lambton OPP responded to the crash just before 1 p.m. Saturday. The driver was taken to hospital with non-life-threatening injuries and their license was suspended for 90 days and vehicle impounded for a week. The Blue Water Health Foundation's dream home in Camlackie has officially been unveiled. A ribbon-cutting ceremony was held this morning. The builder, Frank Iacobelli, has been a longtime supporter of the foundation, with this being his eighth dream home.
2: I've been born and raised in Sarnia, been here my whole life. You have to do good. This is a beautiful community, and it's always good to get back.
1: Valued at $1.19 million, the four-bedroom, three-bathroom bungalow is located at 3504 Paul Crescent. Open houses start this weekend from 1 to 4 p.m. A reminder, Sarnia News Today is hosting a live mayoral debate at the Dante Club tonight. Four candidates are expected: incumbent Mayor Mike Bradley, Bill Dennis, Kerry McEachran, and Scott Molson. George Stanko has told us he's withdrawing from the race. Doors open at 6:30 p.m. with candidate discussions from 7 to 8:30. Admission is $10 cash donation at the door for the United Way of Sarnia Lambton. 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Organizers are getting ready for the Brooke Alvinston Watford Fall Fair. It's scheduled to take place Friday and Saturday, but Brooke Alvinston Agricultural Society President Chris Bryan says the Midway will actually open a day early tonight from 5 to 8 p.m.
3: New this year, the Midway has offered to open up the rides, so when the kids are up there dropping off their exhibits, they have a chance to check out the rides and take them for a spin. They have set up some special rates for the night.
1: The fair officially kicks off tomorrow at the Walnut Street Fairgrounds. The Midway opens at 4:30 p.m., opening ceremonies at 6:30. Full details are on our website. And a unique charity event is hitting the runway at Chris Hadfield Airport tomorrow. YMCA General Manager Paul Scusa says Jordan's Run the Runway is a one-of-a-kind event to raise funds for kids to have access to camps and other programs.
4: That's why we're trying to do more for the community and make sure that folks don't get turned away for financial barriers. The proceeds for this run go back to, you know, helping families sign up for swim lessons and memberships and get a subsidized rate.
1: The event honors the life and legacy of Jordan Strickland. Run the Runway starts at 5 p.m. Friday and will be held rain or shine. Showers tonight, west winds shifting north, a low of 14. Showers ending late in the morning Friday, then clearing, high of 18. I'm Melanie Irwin.
5: 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And just watch the smiles roll in. 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
6: In sports, there are eight games around the NHL tonight. The Calgary Flames play host to Pacific Division rivals Seattle at 9. The Vancouver Canucks welcome Edmonton for their home opener. Puck drop is set for 10. The Rangers host Tampa. Florida in San Jose. Former Sarnia Sting forward Ryan Spooner has announced his retirement from professional hockey. He had 167 points across 325 regular season games in the NHL and also spent time in Switzerland, Russia, and Slovakia. The Sarnia Legionnaires are home to London tonight in Greater Ontario Hockey League play, hoping to snap a lengthy losing streak. Puck drop at Pat Stapleton Arena is set for 7, 3 games around the OHL, including Windsor hosting North Bay. In the Provincial Junior Hockey League, Petrolia takes on North Middlesex. Major League Baseball's wild card round continues as Philadelphia's in Atlanta, with that series tied at 1. The winner of tonight's game will face the Dodgers in the next round. First pitch is set for 8. The Week 4 Thursday night football game has Cleveland hosting Pittsburgh. Both teams enter Week 4 with a 2-1 record, making the matchup a contest for AFC North leadership. Kickoff is set for 8:15. I'm Josh Boyes.
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0: Time for your keyword of the day today in the cool fall haul as we kick off another month. It is October 1st, and your keyword of the day today is cider. So text us on the Pretty Busy Cabinet Company text line to 519-464-1063 with the keyword cider for your chance to get qualified in the cool fall haul and possibly win that $4,500.
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0: That's Canada's Honeymoon Suite on the No Repeat Workday, Cool 106.3. Coming up just after 5, your requests with the Cool Drive at 5 Cool Ride. 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We'll get to those requests just after the 5 o'clock news. Hey, if you're in the need of a good scare, go to our website. 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

0: On the Lunatic Fringe, Red Ryder, Cool 106.3, winding down the no-repeat workday. Thanks for listening. It's Dave, in for Rob. Local news headlines coming up for you at 5 o'clock. We'll let you know what folks are talking about around town today. We'll check your weekend forecast, which basically for Saturday and Sunday includes sunshine so far. We'll keep you posted. And after that, it is the Drive at 5 Cool Ride. Your requests coming up, thanks to Bayview Chrysler Dodge. We'll get to those requests after local news.
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1: 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Impaired driving charges have been laid following a single vehicle crash over the weekend. Just before 1 p.m. Saturday, Lambton OPP responded to Lakeshore Road near Fuller Road after a car struck a hydro pole. A 20-year-old driver from Kettle and Stony Point First Nation was treated in hospital for non-life-threatening injuries. They now face a 90-day license suspension, a 7-day vehicle impoundment, and charges, including dangerous and impaired driving. The builder of the Bluewater Health Foundation's Dream Home says he's pleased with this latest project. The Camlacky Bungalow is Frank Iacobelli's 8th Dream Home project. With open houses starting this weekend, he says he hopes people leave satisfied.
2: Obviously, I hope they leave with the satisfaction that buying a ticket for Dream Home was 100% more than worth it. That not only are they helping the community, they also get the view of great product. They get to be inspired by what we've done here.
1: The home at 3504 Paul Crescent is valued at $1.19 million. Sarnia Lambton voters can hear directly from their mayoral candidates tonight. Sarnia News Today is hosting a live mayoral debate at the Dante Club featuring incumbent Mike Bradley alongside candidates Bill Dennis, Carrie McEachran, and Scott Molson. George Stanko has told us he's withdrawing from the race. 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The Midway at the Brook Alvinston and Watford Fall Fair is now open, but the fair officially kicks off tomorrow at the Walnut Street Fairgrounds. Brook Alvinston Agricultural Society President Chris Bryan says the opening ceremonies will be held at 6:30 p.m. Friday.
3: Friday night, we have the tractor pull going on. The beer tent will be open and we'll have some music.
1: Gates open again Saturday at 8 a.m. Admission details are posted to our website. And Jordan's Run the Runway 5-kilometer run, walk, roll, and pole that raise funds to send kids to YMCA camps is on this Friday. YMCA General Manager Paul Scusa says there's lots of ways to participate.
4: You can show up and you can just walk it. 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
1: Run the Runway is at 5 p.m. Friday, October 2nd. Those who cannot make it in person are encouraged to participate virtually. Registration details can be found on our website. Showers tonight with west winds shifting north, a low 14. Showers ending late in the morning Friday, then clearing, high of 18. I'm Melanie Irwin.
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6: In sports, there are 8 games around the NHL tonight. The Calgary Flames play host to Pacific Division rivals Seattle at 9. The Vancouver Canucks welcome Edmonton for their home opener. Puck drop is set for 10. The Rangers host Tampa. Florida in San Jose. Former Sarnia Sting forward Ryan Spooner has announced his retirement from professional hockey. He had 167 points across 325 regular season games in the NHL and also spent time in Switzerland, Russia, and Slovakia. The Sarnia Legionnaires are home to London tonight in Greater Ontario Hockey League play, hoping to snap a lengthy losing streak. Puck drop at Pat Stapleton Arena is set for 7. 3 games around the OHL, including Windsor hosting North Bay. In the Provincial Junior Hockey League, Petrolia takes on North Middlesex. Major League Baseball's wild card round continues as Philadelphia's in Atlanta, with that series tied at 1. The winner of tonight's game will face the Dodgers in the next round. First pitch is set for 8. The Week 4 Thursday night football game has Cleveland hosting Pittsburgh. Both teams enter Week 4 with a 2-1 record, making the matchup a contest for AFC North leadership. Kickoff is set for 8:15. I'm Josh Boys.
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This tune goes out to Jack Hugh, old school John Fogerty. By the way, Fogerty got his star on the Hollywood Walk of Fame on this date back in 1998. It's classic Fogerty. Going out to Jack. It's cool, 106.3.

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4: Today in music history. In 1965, at a concert at Carnegie Hall, Bob Dylan introduces his new band, formerly Ronnie Hawkins' backup band. They were known as the Hawks, but soon became the band.
5: Well, I see you got your brand new leopard skin pillbox head.
4: In 1977, Elton John became the first musician to be honored in New York City's Madison Square Hall of Fame. In 1998, John Fogerty gets a star on the Hollywood Walk of Fame at 7000 Hollywood Boulevard. In 1982, John Cougar went to number one on both the U.S. album and singles chart with the album American Fool and the single Jack and Diane.
5: Little ditty about Jack and Diane, two American kids growing up in the heartland.
4: And in 1988, Bon Jovi scored their first UK number one album with New Jersey. Bad Medicine and I'll Be There For You both hit number one on the Billboard Hot 100. Today in music history.

0: That's Canada's Lover Boy, Cool 106.3. It is Dave Lochbaum in for Rob Jenkins. If you're a fan of the TV show Game of Thrones, well, here's some big news for you. A Game of Thrones movie will officially hit theaters in 2029, the summer of 29. And apparently it'll take place about 300 years before the events of the Game of Thrones television show. Remember that movie starring Mark Wahlberg and his best buddy, the teddy bear, Ted? Well, that film is being turned into a cartoon. Mark Wahlberg and Seth MacFarlane are teaming up for an animated version of Ted. It's coming out December 17th on Peacock Television. And finally, today marks the anniversary of the opening of Disney World. 55 years ago today, on this date in 1971, Disney World officially opened in Orlando, Florida. And the cost of a ticket to get into the park for one person, $3.50. That same ticket right now is $150, by the way.
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1: Showers in the forecast with west winds shifting to the north, low 14 degrees. Showers ending late in the morning Friday, then clearing, high 18. Sunny skies on Saturday, high 18. Sunny again Sunday, high 21. And on Monday and Tuesday, a mix of sun and cloud, highs around 15 degrees.
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6: News can happen at any moment, from threatening weather and traffic backups to feel-good stories that will make your day. 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